You know I'm always kicking fly shit. In the streets recognize, we can vibe on the cloud so high to the constellations, but I ain't a sci-fi kid. I used to be a quiet kid. The whole world in front of me, kaleidoscope eyes, in fact, a telescope's eyesight can't reveal the things I wanna see. I'm a vision, visionary. Colors vary. So I was abducted by them aliens. I can see the 2086, lady miss please, baby girl ease. Down trying to find the one thinking it's me. Swag that I breathe, it's halitosis, I cannot control it. I'm just going through the motion, hopping in my UFO flight.

for intelligence. 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That's been the same ever since the beginning. 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Growing up with the Furious Five and crashing days and Dizzy and M77 is back in the day. 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

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I could argue that you're nice. 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Why did you kiss me then call

You bunch of freaks need to turn down your music, and you guys need to get out of this neighborhood because we don't want to hear it. The whole committee's here. We're all on the same page about this.

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1: Clap your hands, everybody, if you got what it takes. Cause I'm Curtis Blow and I want you to know that these are the breaks. Right back at you. Curtis Blow and Cool and Cool. The breaks, y'all. 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

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A saga girl named Imelda was suspected of being the burglar. She had no purse, no pocket in her clothes, but where she hid their watch, only goodness knows.

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They took her down to the police station and sent for the matron to examine all the clothes that she had on. The matron examined with care. She even made her pull down her long hair. She searched till she couldn't search no

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She said she had an incentive if she could find their watch, if given privilege to divest Miss Nelda entirely and search her as if she was crazy. The search was such, so they decided that the matron turned Nelda's inside outside and they

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Now play some snare. This song's called Tell It To Me Straight. 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

0: 80er und 90er Jahren handelt und von den Bands, die Danielle beeinflusst haben. 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
1: I was on the prowl for something good to do. Started up a rock band. Wouldn't you? Everybody needs his own space on the floor. Everybody needs something to be on guard for. I don't want this. I don't need this. I don't want this. I don't need this. I was on the TV. Maybe you saw me there. I was in my designer shades. Nationwide, live on the air. This is what you wanted when you were a kid. Not everybody found the pocket, but you did. I don't want this. I don't need this. I don't want this. I don't need this. I'm not gonna keep this. I'm gonna throw it into the trash. I'm gonna find a sharp turn. You're not gonna hear me crash. Out here on my own now. Only come out at night. Only call my new friends. Just trying to get straight. Everybody needs a peephole in the door. Everybody needs something to be on guard for. I don't want this. I don't need this.

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Wasn't there a mighty flood? Yes, didn't it rain? Stand before the people, yell about cocaine, cocaine, yell about cocaine.

the same. See the mass of starlings throbbing forward on the green. I've heard it said it's hard to tell when all your love's in vain. Shirtless before God, yell about cocaine. Cocaine, yell about cocaine.